faith, our colors will fade eventually. So if our time is running out, day after day, we'll make the mundane a masterpiece. Oh my, my, oh my, my love, I take one look at you, you're taking me out.

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1: Yes.
0: Kryptonite.
1: Ooh.
0: I can take the Joker, put him in a choker.
2: I can take Lex Luthor, kick him in the pooper.
0: I can crack just any case.
1: How about your back?
0: What?
1: Right, Bane does that.
2: And

0: really listen to me. Just say you're sorry. You can still be with the wizard. Once you've worked and waited for, you can have all you ever wanted.
1: I know, but I don't want it.